sex tour. I feel so lonely. Get my little camera, take a pretty picture. Sex tour in a gold Rolls, making it with the

on a warm summer's evening, on a train bound for nowhere, I met up with a gambler. We were both too tired to sleep, so we took turns of staring

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Are you ready? I am. For another great show. And what show is it? All together now. It's the Pete Nightingale Pirate Radio Show. Some good music coming up. Like the one we just played. Bit of soul from Wilson Pickett. Mustang Sally. 1966. Got to number 28 in the UK singles charts. And what a record to be played throughout the discos in 1966. I remember I was playing them. Well, what's happening in the show? Well, I can tell you, we've got an instrumental. I got Mama Castle, she's fantastic. And I got Wings. Can you believe it? Yes, all coming up later in the program. But right now, I'm going to tell you about the wife. Oh, yes. My wife asked me if I even care what she says. I said, of course I do. Now, if I could just remember what she said.

There we are, that was a great instrumental, wasn't it? Herb Albert, same year, in fact, as the first record, 1966, called Two on a Taxi. Got to number 37 in the UK, but did a lot higher in two other countries, so it's a great record to play. Remember, if you just joined us, it's from the rock and roll 50s to the swinging 60s to the sensational 70s. It's all here on the Pete Nightingale Pirate Radio Show.

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1: And we're going back now to 1968.
2: Now to sing this lovely ballad.
1: And to sing this lovely ballad.
2: Mama Cass.
1: Mama Cass.

0: Dream a Little Dream, Mama Cass, 1968, got to number 11. If you remember in the programme as we started, I said I was going to play Wings. Well, I'm going to play it. Yes, I'm going to play it next. But I just want to let you know that I went onto the golf course and I just wanted a serious game of golf. But I couldn't believe it. Everyone just wanted to play around.
1: Now a flashback 45 from the 70s.

0: Come on, be honest, you couldn't avoid singing Sea Moon, could you? It's just in the blood, isn't it? Since you hear that record, Sea Moon is what you sing. That was Wings 1972, and it got to number 5 in the UK. Now the record you can sing along to later on in the programme. I want to say hello to John Clark from Maidstone in Kent. I've got Gregory Georgiel from Paphos in Cyprus, hope I pronounced that correctly. And I've got Tony Dehan in Friesland, the Netherlands. Hello to you all. Music
1: a go go. If you like music from the 50s like this, and from the 60s, and from the 70s, then keep listening to the Pete Nightingale Show. It's just
2: bubbling over with fun.
0: Yeah, and it certainly is fun throughout the programme, but right now I'm going to tell you what I'm going to do. We're coming up to our double play, and I'm going to go straight away and put my kettle on.
3: Whatever you're doing, the ironing, the cleaning, maybe you're mowing the lawn, or you're at work. Look, just stop what you're doing and take a break, because
4: everything stops watching.
3: Go on, put the kettle on, you deserve it. And don't forget the biscuits.
4: Everything stops watching.
0: Yeah, so whatever you're doing, take a seat, have a nice cup of tea, enjoy dunking your biscuits in while I play the double play.

0: Well, I hope you enjoyed the Beatles. That was from the album Please Please Me. Back in 1963, it was a track called Anna, Go to Him. And we followed it out with Dave the Dozy Beaky Mick and Titch in 1966. A record that got to number 2 in the UK, and that was called Bend It. Now, I hope you're feeling happy today. If you're not, maybe this will cheer you up.
1: Come on now, smile, get happy.
2: 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I think it was an orchestrated attack.
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0: And in 1975, if you went into the record shop and you bought that record, Fox, Imagine Me, Imagine You, you would have bought it on the GTO record label. That's where it peaked to number 15 in the UK single charts. Good job you went out and bought it, helped it get up the charts. It also reached number 53 in the US on the Billboard Hot 100 and number 7 in Germany. Got a great record coming up, so stay tuned and listen to another Revive 45.
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1: Breaking news has just come in that an unknown male, aged about 50 to 55 years old, described as smartly dressed wearing bowler hat and a striped suit, is walking around the Houses of Parliament in London, apparently saying hello to everyone he passes. A police spokesman has told our reporters that the security services have now been put out on high alert until he has been apprehended.
0: That was the latest radio news on Bulletin Newsflash.

0: Yes, you can take your mobile device, tune it into this station, and make sure you have music and great fun wherever you go. Right now, it's time for me to tell you an amazing fact you probably don't know, but we'll have a look. Did you know an octopus can change colour and texture instantly? Octopuses have special skin cells that let them rapidly change colour and even skin texture to camouflage themselves or communicate. Yes!
1: It's now time to go deep into the archives of Pete Nightingale for another Revive 45.

0: But obviously Animals, 1964. It came out on the Columbia record label. It reached number 8 in the UK singles charts. It also reached number 19 in the US on the Billboard Hot 100 and number 6 in the Canadian singles charts. It was called Don't Cry and I hope you enjoyed it. I want to say hello to some more listeners. I want to say hello to Dave. That's Dave Michaels in Toronto, Canada. I've got Dave Westwood in Stafford and Nick Herstains in Lancashire. Hello to you all.
1: Hello.
2: Hello, it's me again. I've got another joke for you that my dad told me. As you know by now, he always laughs when I say them. So, are you ready? Well, this is it. What do you call it when a snowman throws a tantrum? A meltdown.
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0: That was Manfred Mann. My name is Jack. In 1968, a record that got to number 8 in the UK and international hit in 6 other countries. Now, earlier on, we sang to Sea Moon. Well, I think everybody sang to Sea Moon because it's one of those records you can't not sing to. And I want to see if you cannot sing to the next record. But if you do want to sing, go ahead.
1: Do you want to sing?
2: Yeah, I do. Then why don't we sing along to this one?
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0: If you weren't singing, I bet you were dancing and doing a bit of a jive. That was Rock Around the Clock, Bill Haley and the Comics. They were singing in 1965. That record got to number one in the UK, international hit in six other countries.
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Now remember, ladies and gentlemen, boys and girls, if you like this kind of music, always tune in to the Beat Nightingale Pirate Radio Show here on your favourite radio station. And of course, what's that favourite I played for you? That was the Hollies in 1966. It was called Bus Stop, and it got to the top 10. Yes, it's even got into the top 5. And it didn't get any higher than number 5, but what a record to play. But right now, I got my virtual jukebox in front of me, and I'm going to put the coin in. I've got to press the buttons, and we're going to see what the jukebox is

Johnny Kidd and the Pirates, 1960, Shaking All Over. Of course, it got to that number one in the UK singles chart. Earlier on in my working life career, I wanted to be a reporter. One day I was asked to interview a crime boss. I got seated opposite him. Then I realised I put my jacket on without removing the hanger. The guy said, "I'm not talking to you. You're wearing a wire."

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1: And we certainly got power now because I'm going to make everything romantic on the show. Yes, I've got a romantic song to play and I want to set the mood. So I want to slow it down, change the tempo, and we're going to get ready to play a nice romantic record.

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Then say to each other those three magic words. I love you, and I will love you forevermore. 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

0: Well, there we are. There was Ray Charles, Take These Chains, 1963. Got to number 5 in the UK. Another romantic spot for you to enjoy next week.
1: This is the Emperor Roscoe.

0: we're coming up to our twin spin, which is in 1964. So we cast your minds back to 1964. See if you can remember the next two records.
1: Let's go back in time.
2: Are you ready for some revived 45s from the 60s?

Well, unfortunately, we're coming up to our last record. Time's beating me, I didn't realise. I've just looked at the clock. Because I enjoyed the programme so much, I wish it could go on. Anyway, we've got another programme for you next week. So hope you're going to join me. Same place, same station, same time. So until next week, have a good week. Stay safe, and I'll see you next week. Bye.

0: Sorry, I'm a bit late. I've had a bit of trouble with me sprockets.
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3: You certainly are, and we're back with another edition of Sounds of the 70s. I hope you remember the music of the 1970s, or if you don't, you might be in for a pleasant surprise. We will start off this week down at the disco with what used to be known as a turntable hit. It will be a band called Love and Kisses and a song called Thank God It's Friday. Other days of the week are available.

0: Love and Kisses got us going this week with Thank God It's Friday. Other days of the week are available. And I remember a friend of mine who I worked with back in the 1970s. I used to rave about that. He was a great fan of disco records. And I think he was out there buying a 12-inch version of that, if I'm not mistaken. That's assuming it was available. That was followed by David Bowie, of course, and Rebel Rebel.
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0: Now, what was going on in music today in the 1970s? Well, today in 1977, three people were arrested in Memphis after trying to steal Elvis's body. As a result, his remains would be later moved to Graceland. And also today in 1970, Edwin Starr started a three-week run at number one on the American Singles Chart with War, his only number one, and a number three here in the UK.

0: Edwin Starr and War, followed by Goldie, who made the top 10, I think, with that in 1978, a song called Making Up Again.
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It's 1 o'clock and time for lunch. Bum-de-dum-de-dum. When the sun beats down and I lie on the bench, I can always hear them.

Genesis there from Selling England by the Pound, and a hit single they had called I Know What I Like in Your Wardrobe. I'm not quite sure what Peter Gabriel made or meant when he said, you can see I'm a lawnmower, you can tell by the way I walk. I've never known a lawnmower to be able to walk. We're heading up to the sloppy bit in the middle now with the Osmonds.

0: Osmonds and One Bad Apple, one of a number of hits they had in the 1970s. Right, we will start the sloppies this week with Clifford T. Ward.
1: The sloppy bit.
2: Oh, you are awful, but I like you.

Clifford T. Ward. And Where Would That Leave Me? From, I think that was from the Home Thoughts From Abroad album in the 1970s, followed by America and a hit single they had simply called I Need You. We will move on now with the Chi-Lites, and this was one of their up-tempo hits, You Don't Have to Go.

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1: That was T-Rex, of course, and Telegram Sam, or if they recorded it today, it would have to be Email Eddie or something like that, wouldn't it? Today in 1976, Jimmy Reed died in San Francisco following an epileptic seizure just before his 51st birthday. He was a major influence on the Rolling Stones, and he had the 1957 hit Honest I Do in 1957, as if I didn't already say that. And Baby, What Do You Want Me To Do in 1960. And here to sing Baby, What Do You Want Me To Do from 1976 is Tom Fogerty, brother of John, was in Creedence Clearwater Revival for many years and then went solo. In 76, he was in a band called Ruby when they recorded their version of the song.

Tony Christie, and Don't Go Down to Reno. Thanks very much for keeping me company. Hope you can join me same time next week for another look at music from the 1970s. And I'll leave you this week with the highest new entry from today in 1975, when the Stylistics were at number one with I Can't Give You Anything But My Love, Rod Stewart at number two with Sailing, and Roger Whittaker at number three with The Last Farewell. The highest new entry came in at number 27. It was Leo Sayer and a song called Moonlighting.